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1: From the Sky News Centre at 2, a city in Nepal has more bodies than it can accommodate following devastating floods there. Bhuratpur is over 100 miles downstream from the centre of the disaster, but it's where many victims have ended up. Several hundred people have died in the country, as well as in neighbouring Tibet. Around 3,000 are still unaccounted for, 33 from the UK. Rajendra Pudanasini, who has family members missing, is trying to cling to hope.
2: Once the communication is back, we want to hear the miracle, because when phone rings, you believe that your loved one might be calling you. We are praying all the time. This is very, very unlikely. So this is very, very tragic and dark situation in our history.
1: A rescue operation's been launched after reports of a vessel in distress in the English Channel. The Coast Guard says five people are on board the craft, which is currently southwest of the Eddystone Lighthouse, south of Portsmouth. An investigation's underway after a fatal collision involving a train in Lancashire. A man driving a van died in the crash on a level crossing at Bursker yesterday. Gordon Brown claims a united Ireland will become inevitable at some point. He's told The Guardian it would have to be based on mutual agreement. In sport, Newcastle got their first victory of the season as they beat winless Tottenham 2-0 in North London in the Premier League. Celtic made it 3 wins from 3 in the Scottish Premiership with a 2-1 victory at home to Falkirk. Boss Martin O'Neill says it was vital they bounced back from their Champions League exit at the first attempt.
3: We're trying to get over the real disappointment of Tuesday night, but we created a lot of good chances, could have been had the game out of sight. Overall, I was pleased with a lot of things that we did, but just to win, I think, after the disappointment of Tuesday night was really important.
1: And Arthur Ferry has missed out on his first ever ATP tennis title, losing to Ignacio Bussey of Peru in the final on the Winston-Salem Open.
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0: including 16 pilgrims from a South London temple. Community member Vidi Mohan says there are concerns the group may have crossed into Chinese territory.
1: Tibet is a place where information, I know, is very tightly controlled. So it's really difficult to get any information out of it. We really need efforts to be made at the very highest level of the Foreign Office. And I really think the Foreign Secretary and perhaps the Prime Minister need to get involved.
0: Rescuers are still searching for a vessel in the English Channel after reports it was in distress. The Coast Guard says five people are on board the craft, which is currently southwest of the Eddystone Lighthouse, 15 miles south of Portsmouth. The body of a woman in her 70s has been discovered in a park in Liverpool. A murder investigation has been launched after a member of the public found the remains in the walled garden of Stanley Park on Friday. The Ministry of Justice says it's fast-tracking a plan to keep more of the most dangerous offenders behind bars in England and Wales. It's in response to a letter from the families of 30 homicide victims. In sport, Newcastle got their first win of the Premier League season with a battling 2-0 victory at Tottenham. New signing Nico Gonzalez impressed on his debut for the visitors.
2: We defended well, and then we scored the two goals in two phases of the game that I think we have to focus on. It's been really, really good, especially the second half. It's been a really good few days.
0: Hull City beat Coventry 1-0. Everton scored an injury-time equaliser to secure a 1-1 draw at Bournemouth. And in the Scottish Premiership, Celtic bounced back from their Champions League exit with a 2-1 win over Falkirk. That's the latest. I'm Ruth McKee.
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1: From the Sky News Centre at 4, a UK rapid response team arrived in Nepal as part of a £5 million support effort. 16 pilgrims from a temple in South London are among 33 British nationals unaccounted for, with around 3,000 still missing, 4 days after

0: Coordinating the search in an area off the Plymouth coast. Investigations are underway after a man died when the van he was driving was hit by a train on a level crossing. Emergency services were called out to Burscough in West Lancashire yesterday afternoon. Sir James Cleverley has confirmed he wants to run for Mayor of London, announcing he's quitting the Shadow Cabinet. The former Home Secretary says the capital needs a champion. In sport, Tottenham are still without a point or goal in the Premier League following a 2-0 defeat at home to Newcastle. But boss Roberto De Zerbi isn't too concerned.
1: If you analyse the numbers of the game, we had more chance, we shoot more in goal. We are not team yet. We have to improve in a lot of things, but it's normal for a new team.
0: In the Scottish Premiership, Celtic beat Falkirk 2-1. And Britain's Moses Atalmo has missed the chance to become the second youngest heavyweight world champion in boxing history. The 21-year-old was stopped in the ninth round by Filip Hergovic to hand the experienced Croatian the vacant IBF title at London's O2 Arena. That's the latest. I'm Ruth McKee.
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1: From the Sky News Centre at 5, Nepal's foreign minister is calling for international assistance as the frantic search for survivors of the flood continues. Around 700 people are now confirmed to have died in Wednesday's disaster there and in neighbouring Tibet, with some 3,000 people still missing. 16 were worshippers at a temple in South London where prayers have been said. Local councillor for Coolsden, Nicol Sharon Tampi, says it's hard for people there.
2: It's a huge tragedy for our community. From a family's point of view, it's been really difficult. A lot of them have gone for a pilgrimage for prayers, and then missing on such a journey is too difficult.
1: A rescue operation has continued overnight in the English Channel after reports of a vessel in distress. A helicopter and lifeboat

0: Falkirk. Boss Martin O'Neill says it was vital they bounced back from their Champions League exit.
1: We're trying to get over the real disappointment of Tuesday night, but we created a lot of good chances, could have been had the game out of sight. Overall, I was pleased with a lot of things that we did, but just to win, I think, after the disappointment of Tuesday night was really important.
0: And Arthur Ferry has missed out on his first ever ATP tennis title. He lost to Ignacio Bousset of Peru in the final at the Winston-Salem Open. That's the latest. I'm Ruth McKee.
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1: From the Sky News Centre at 6, the Ministry of Justice says it's fast-tracking a plan to keep more of the most dangerous offenders behind bars in England and Wales. 30 families have urged ministers to exclude those convicted of manslaughter from the early prisoner release scheme. Victims have been assured strict conditions will apply to anyone let out ahead of time. Probation Officer Kayleigh Parsons says there are worries about the pressures this will add.
2: We're not feeling great, but I suppose it's more nobody wants to do the job wrong, protecting the public and helping rehabilitation. We want to do both of them, and we want to do both of them well. So we just want to make sure that we are doing it. So I feel like it's probably a little bit more nervous about how it's going to work.
1: Nepal's calling for specialist foreign assistance as flood rescue operations resume after a weather-related pause. Around 700 people are confirmed to have died there and in neighbouring Tibet following Wednesday's catastrophic floods. More than 3,000 are still missing. Niraj Kalwani's in the Nepalese capital Kathmandu, desperately searching for his relatives.
3: We have contacted the Chinese embassy, Australian embassy. We are searching in hospitals. We have contacted Isha Foundation, who was the tour operator, but still no information, no nothing. We're hoping we find some information.
1: A rescue operation continued overnight in the English Channel after reports of a vessel in distress. A helicopter and lifeboats have been

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1: Manx Radio News at 7 o'clock. Moramai, I'm Amy Griffiths. A director of the Small Countries Financial Management Centre says cutting its funding risks undermining the Isle of Man's international reputation. The programme trains senior public servants from some of the world's poorest small states in financial governance. Cabinet Office Minister David Ashford acknowledged the value of the work the organisation does, but said government has a duty to test whether taxpayers should continue to bear the cost. However, Gary Roberts says the drop in funding could do more than just risk the future of the charity. And we'll play that clip for you later. The Isle of Man Chamber of Commerce is looking to speak to businesses about minimum wage. In April next year, the Minimum Wage Committee will make a submission on behalf of the sector, as Chanel Suku reports.
2: In a statement on Facebook, the organisation said that during the campaign in 2025, wage compression, employment and recruitment pressure, apprenticeships, higher prices and wider employment costs were highlighted. But the Chamber wants to know if the same pressures exist for businesses today and if they've increased or eased. Members are encouraged to complete an online survey by the 15th of September. It can be found at manxradio.com.
1: Peel's annual Viking longboat races are getting underway today. There'll be a number of road closures around the city while the races are on, and you can find out more about those on our website. To sport now, and FC Isle of Man fell to a narrow 1-0 defeat to Trafford in the NWCFL Premier Division yesterday. It was the Manx side's first loss of the season. Ravens manager Lee Dixon thinks their slow start might have been a contributing factor in coming away empty-handed.
3: I don't think I'd be being unfair if I said we should have got a point out of the game with the way we played in the second half, but I've said to the lads, you can't keep expecting ourselves to come back from being behind in the games against teams with that kind of quality that they've got. They've got two or three ex-pros playing for them, and they were really well organised, very physically strong and robust, and unfortunately we just fell a bit short, but a great effort in the second half by the lads, and I said to them at the end,

and votes are being counted in Iceland's referendum on whether to restart talks to join the European Union. If the Yes camp wins, negotiations on key issues like access to fishing stocks would start with the European Commission. Manx Radio News at 3 minutes past seven. Our next is at 8 o'clock. 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
1: Manx Radio News at 8 o'clock. Moramai, I'm Amy Griffiths. A director of the small country's financial management centre says cutting its funding risks undermining the Isle of Man's international reputation. The programme trains senior public servants from some of the world's poorest small states in financial governance. Cabinet Office Minister David Ashford acknowledged the value of the work the organisation does, but said government has a duty to test whether taxpayers should continue to bear the cost. However, Gary Roberts says the drop in funding could do more than just risk the future of the charity. A Crosby man's been banned from the road after crashing his car while drug driving. Andrew Harding of Ballavitchell Road had more than three times the legal limit of cocaine in his system when he was arrested by police on the 8th of March, Tessa Hawley reports. Hopefully she will next hour. The Isle of Man Chamber of Commerce is looking to speak to businesses about the minimum wage. In April next year, the Minimum Wage Committee will make a submission on behalf of the sector, as Chanel Suku reports.
2: In a statement on Facebook, the organisation said that during the campaign in 2025, wage compression, employment and recruitment pressure, apprenticeships, higher prices and wider employment costs were highlighted. But the Chamber wants to know if the same pressures exist for businesses today and if they've increased or eased. Members are encouraged to complete an online survey by the 15th of September. 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
1: With the Queen's Scallop season approaching the halfway stage, almost 48% of the total allowable catch of 1,350 tonnes has landed. But while the quality of the Queenies has been high, it's been noted that the roe content within them has been lower than expected. Dr. David Beard of the Fish Producers Organisation says the issue could be linked to a number of factors. Peel's annual Viking longboat races are getting underway today. The rescheduled event had been due to take place last month, but had to be rearranged because of poor weather. There'll be a number of road closures around the city while the races are on, and you can find out more on our website. To sport now, and a former TT and MGP rider and current travelling marshal is celebrating 40 years of riding around the mountain course. Jim Hunter made his debut on the iconic streets in 1986. The now vice chairman of the Manx Motorcycle Club won the MGP newcomers race with a speed of 100.35 miles an hour, a record back then. Jim is also a trustee of the Mike Hailwood Foundation, and he says he has no intention of stopping his

0: bust, and unfortunately we just fell a bit short, but a great effort in the second half by the lads, and I said to them at the end, I'm proud of them.
1: FC Isle of Man's next match will be away against Abbey Hay on Tuesday at 7:45. The new Isle of Man football season got underway yesterday with a busy schedule of matches across the island. All four senior men's divisions took to the field for the first time in the 2026-27 campaign, with numerous sides getting off to a winning start. Among those who started with a win was defending Canada Life men's Premier League champions Peel, who secured a 2-0 home victory over Ramsey. Turning to international news now, and anyone convicted of unlawful killing, including manslaughter, will not be freed under the early release scheme in England and Wales. The UK Prime Minister's confirmed the changes, which will mean the killers of PC Andrew Harper will remain behind bars. More than 730 people have died during devastating floods on the border between Nepal and Tibet. The latest figures suggest at least 48 British nationals are among the thousands still missing following Wednesday's disaster. And Tottenham boss Roberto De Zerbi says he has confidence in his squad despite picking up their second loss of the Premier League season yesterday. Spurs were beaten 2-0 at home to Newcastle, having already fallen to a 3-0 defeat to Brentford last weekend. Manx Radio News at coming up to 8:05. Our next is at 9:00. 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

Christmas Eve 2 years ago. And it would sure embarrass her when I came in from working late.

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0: All right. What's all this about?
1: I love a man.
0: Oh, yeah? 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
1: Manx Radio News at 9 o'clock. Moramai, I'm Amy Griffiths. A director of the small country's Financial Management Centre says cutting its funding risks undermining the Isle of Man's international reputation. The programme trains senior public servants from some of the world's poorest small states in financial governance. Cabinet Office Minister David Ashford acknowledged the value of the work the organisation does, but said government has a duty to test whether taxpayers should continue to bear the cost. However, Gary Roberts says the drop in funding could do more than just risk the future of the charity.
2: So we're a charity without a fundraising background, if that's not a contradiction in terms, but we have no history of that. So at this short notice to try to find that sum of money is a real challenge for us. And I think the island's reputation would really suffer if we went there, if we disappeared.
1: A Crosby man's been banned from the road after crashing his car whilst drug driving. Andrew Harding of Ballavitchell Road had more than three times the legal limit of cocaine in his system when he was arrested by police on the 8th of March. Tessa Hawley reports.
3: The 41-year-old had called them after hitting two parked vehicles in his Audi Q3 on St Ninian's Road in Douglas just after 10 o'clock in the evening. Subsequent tests showed Harding was also almost five times over the legal limit for the main metabolite of the Class A drug. Fining Harding £1,700, Deputy High Bailiff Rachel Braidwood told him, "You must have taken a quantity of cocaine before getting behind the wheel." Harding was also disqualified for 2 years and until he's taken and passed an extended driving test.
1: To sport now, and a former TT and MGP rider and current travelling marshal is celebrating 40 years of riding around the mountain course. Jim Hunter made his debut on the iconic streets in 1986. The now vice chairman of the Manx Motorcycle Club is also a trustee of the Mike Hailwood Foundation, and he says he's no intention of stopping his involvement in the races anytime soon.
4: I'm forever indebted to the people of the Isle of Man for facilitating the magnificent races that mean so much to everybody. It's been a lifelong thing, really, and I'm as enthusiastic about it now as I ever was.
1: Turning to international news now, and the UK Prime Minister's announced changes to the early prisoner release scheme in England and Wales, meaning those convicted of unlawful killing will not be freed. Andy Burnham's told the BBC revisions mean two men convicted in relation to the death of PC Andrew Harper will stay behind bars. The total number of British nationals missing after flash floods tore through the border region between Nepal and Tibet now stands at 48. Officials say over 3,000 people are unaccounted for across both countries, and over 700 have died after huge waves crashed through the region on Wednesday. And the 60th anniversary of the Notting Hill Carnival gets underway properly in West London later. Around 1 million people are expected to attend the two-day celebration. Manx Radio News at 9:03. Our next is at 10 o'clock. In the meantime, stay up to date by following

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1: Manx Radio News at 10 o'clock. Moramai, I'm Amy Griffiths. The killer of a woman who grew up on the Isle of Man won't be eligible for early release under plans to ease prison overcrowding in England and Wales. Joanna Simpson was killed by her ex-husband Robert Brown in 2010. Her friends and family successfully campaigned against his early release earlier this year, but initial plans unveiled by the UK government would have included similar cases. Hetty Barkworth-Nanton was a friend of Joanna's. She's been speaking to Sky News.
2: The priorities of government must first and foremost be about public safety, and secondly, within that context, about protecting victims and ensuring victims see justice. In both of those contexts, by carving out a less serious crime, it absolutely undermines those two priorities.
1: While the quality of Queen Scallops caught in Manx waters this year has been high, it's been noted that the roe content within them has been lower than expected. Dr. David Beard of the Fish Producers Organisation believes the issue could be linked to a number of factors, as Simon Richardson reports.
3: It's thought a rise in the sea temperature could be playing a part by causing the shellfish to spawn earlier than usual. As part of the investigation into the reasons, tags are being attached to the trawl gear on a number of vessels to test the temperature on the sea. Bed. Dr. Beard also explained that when basking sharks are present in Manx waters, they feed on the same plankton as the queen scallops. He added it's been necessary to micromanage the fishery to a greater extent this year by moving vessels around the main fishing grounds. The current focus for trawlers is an area off the south of the island.
1: To sport now, and the new Isle of Man football season got underway yesterday with a busy schedule of matches across the island. Among those who started with a win was defending Canada Life Men's Premier League champions Peel, who secured a 2-0 home victory over Ramsey. Manx Radio's football correspondent Tony Meppham expected the Westerners to claim victory, but doesn't think they'll have had an easy ride.
4: You know, for Peel, no Thomas Brown, they're going to get used to that one because he's playing for FC Isle of Man. So it's a hard-fought game. Peel are where they are. They've beat an awkward team because Ramsey are going to take points off the top teams this year. No doubt about it. And they had a good battle, but lost out.
1: Turning to international news now, and rescuers are using excavators to clear the rubble from a power station in Nepal, where more than 100 people are thought to be trapped. Upwards of 700 people are now thought to have died, while 48 British nationals are still missing following flash floods. A shooting at a rave in northern Switzerland's left one person dead and five others injured. Police say they're still looking for the suspect. And Europe's biggest street party gets underway properly later. Around a million people are expected to head to West London for the Notting Hill Carnival. Manx Radio News at 3 minutes past 10. Our next is at 11 o'clock. 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
1: Manx Radio News at 11 o'clock. Where am I? I'm Amy Griffiths. The killer of a woman who grew up on the Isle of Man won't be eligible for early release under plans to ease prison overcrowding in England and Wales. Joanna Simpson was killed by her ex-husband, Robert Brown, in 2010. Her friends and family successfully campaigned against his early release earlier this year, but initial plans unveiled by the UK government would have included similar cases. Hetty Barkworth-Nanton was a friend of Joanna's and helped start a charity in her name. She's been speaking to Sky News.
2: The priorities of government must first and foremost be about public safety, and secondly, within that context, about protecting victims and ensuring victims see justice. In both of those contexts, by carving out a less serious crime, it absolutely undermines those two priorities.
1: A director of the Small Countries Financial Management Centre says cutting its funding risks undermining the Isle of Man's international reputation. The programme trains senior public servants from some of the world's poorest small states in financial governance. Cabinet Office Minister David Ashford acknowledged the value of the work the organisation does, but said government has a duty to test whether taxpayers should continue to bear the cost. However, Gary Roberts says the drop in funding could do more than just risk the future of the charity.
3: So we're a charity without a fundraising background, if that's not a contradiction in terms, but we have no history of that. So at this short notice to try to find that sum of money is a real challenge for us. And I think the island's reputation would really suffer if we disappeared.
1: The Isle of Man Chamber of Commerce is looking to speak to businesses about minimum wage. In April next year, the Minimum Wage Committee will make a submission on behalf of the sector. Chanel Suku has more.
4: In a statement on Facebook, the organisation said that during the campaign in 2025, wage compression, employment and recruitment pressure, apprenticeships, higher prices and wider employment costs were highlighted. But the Chamber wants to know if the same pressures exist for businesses today and if they've increased or eased. Members are encouraged to complete an online survey by the 15th of September. 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
1: Peel's annual Viking longboat races are getting underway today. There'll be a number of road closures around the city while the races are on, and you can find out more about those on our website. Turning to international news now, and thousands of people, including 48 British nationals, are still missing after flash floods on the border between Nepal and Tibet. Further alerts for heavy rainfall have been issued this morning, with residents urged to get to safer ground. A murder investigation has been launched after the body of a woman was discovered in a park in Liverpool. A member of the public found the remains in Stanley Park on Friday. And NASA's preparing to launch a new telescope into space, which will help search for planets beyond our solar system. It's known as Roman and will help give scientists new ways to study distant galaxies and stars. 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Our next is at 12 o'clock. 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
1: Manx Radio News at 12 o'clock, first am I. I'm Amy Griffiths. The killer of a woman who grew up on the Isle of Man won't be eligible for early release under plans to ease prison overcrowding in England and Wales. Joanna Simpson was killed by her ex-husband Robert Brown in 2010. Her friends and family successfully campaigned against his early release earlier this year, but initial plans unveiled by the UK government would have included similar cases. Hetty Barkworth-Nanton was a friend of Joanna's and helped start a charity in her name. She's been speaking to Sky News.
2: The priorities of government must first and foremost be about public safety, and secondly, within that context, about protecting victims and ensuring victims see justice. In both of those contexts, by carving out a less serious crime, it absolutely undermines those two priorities.
1: There could be more disruption to the island's bus services today. It's the second day of the bank holiday weekend that a number of routes have been put at risk. Manx Radio has approached the Department of Infrastructure, which oversees bus vanning, for comment. While the quality of queen scallops caught in Manx waters this year has been high, it's been noted that the roe content within them has been lower than expected. Dr. David Beard of the Fish Producers Organisation believes the issue could be linked to a number of factors, as Simon Richardson reports.
3: It's thought a rise in the sea temperature could be playing a part by causing the shellfish to spawn earlier than usual. As part of the investigation into the reasons, tags are being attached to the trawl gear on a number of vessels to test the temperature on the seabed. Dr. Beard also explained that when basking sharks are present in Manx waters, they feed on the same plankton as the queen scallops. He added it's been necessary to micromanage the fishery to a greater extent this year by moving vessels around the main fishing grounds. The current focus for trawlers is an area off the south of the island.
1: Turning to international news now, and a British woman's died after being stabbed at a train station in Germany. Officers say she was seriously injured in Rosenheim early this morning and later died in hospital. Concerns are mounting in Nepal and Tibet that bad weather could further delay rescue efforts after devastating flash floods. More than 700 people across both countries have been killed. And Europe's biggest street party is kicking off in full later, with around a million people heading to the Notting Hill Carnival. It celebrates Caribbean culture, music and dancing. On to weather now, and a risk of showers this afternoon, but they should clear, leaving a dry evening with highs of 18 degrees Celsius. Then there'll be isolated showers at first tomorrow, but it'll soon become mostly dry with sunny intervals and highs of 18 degrees again. 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Our next is at 1 o'clock. 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
1: Manx Radio News at 1 o'clock, fast Mai. I'm Amy Griffiths. The killer of a woman who grew up on the Isle of Man won't be eligible for early release under plans to ease prison overcrowding in England and Wales. Joanna Simpson was killed by her ex-husband Robert Brown in 2010. Her friends and family successfully campaigned against his early release earlier this year, but initial plans unveiled by the UK government would have included similar cases. Hetty Barkworth-Nanton was a friend of Joanna's and helped start a charity in her name. She's been speaking to Sky News.
2: The priorities of government must first and foremost be about public safety, and secondly, within that context, about protecting victims and ensuring victims see justice. In both of those contexts, by carving out a less serious crime, it absolutely undermines those two priorities.
1: A director of the Small Countries Financial Management Centre says cutting its funding risks undermining the Isle of Man's international reputation. The programme trains senior public servants from some of the world's poorest small states in financial governance. Cabinet Office Minister David Ashford acknowledged the value of the work the organisation does, but said government has a duty to test whether taxpayers should continue to bear the cost. However, Gary Roberts says the drop in funding could do more than just risk the future of the charity.
3: We're a charity without a fundraising background, if that's not a contradiction in terms, but we have no history of that. So at this short notice to try to find that sum of money is a real challenge for us. And I think the island's reputation would really suffer if we disappeared.
1: A Crosby man's been banned from the road after crashing his car while drug driving. Andrew Harding of Ballavitchell Road had more than three times the legal limit of cocaine in his system when he was arrested by police on the 8th of March. Tessa Hawley reports.
4: The 41-year-old had called them after hitting two parked vehicles in his Audi Q3 on St Ninian's Road in Douglas just after 10 o'clock in the evening. Subsequent tests showed Harding was also almost five times over the legal limit for the metabolite of the Class A drug. Fining Harding £1,700, Deputy High Bailiff Rachel Braidwood told him, "You must have taken a quantity of cocaine before getting behind the wheel." Harding was also disqualified for 2 years and until he's taken and passed an extended driving test.
1: There could be more disruption to the island's bus services today. It's the second day of the bank holiday weekend that a number of routes have been put at risk. A reason for the possible disruption hasn't been given. Manx Radio has approached the Department of Infrastructure, which oversees bus banning, for a comment. The Isle of Man Chamber of Commerce is looking to speak to businesses about the minimum wage. In April next year, the Minimum Wage Committee will make a submission on behalf of the sector, as Chanel Suku reports.
5: In a statement on Facebook, the organisation said that during the campaign in 2025, wage compression, employment and recruitment pressure, apprenticeships, higher prices and wider employment costs were highlighted. But the Chamber wants to know if the same pressures exist for businesses today and if they've increased or eased. Members are encouraged to complete an online survey by the 15th of September. It can be found at manxradio.com.
1: To sport now, and a former TT and MGP rider and current travelling marshal is celebrating 40 years of riding around the mountain course. Jim Hunter made his debut on the iconic streets in 1986. The now vice chairman of the Manx Motorcycle Club won the MGP newcomers race with a speed of 100.35 miles an hour, a record back then. Jim is also a trustee of the Mike Hailwood Foundation, and he says he has no intention of stopping his involvement with the races anytime soon.
6: I'm forever indebted to the people of the Isle of Man for facilitating the magnificent races that mean so much to everybody. It's been a lifelong thing, really, and I'm as enthusiastic about it now as I ever was.
1: Turning to international news now, and a man's been arrested after a British woman was stabbed to death at a train station in Germany. Officers were called to Rosenheim in Bavaria in the early hours of this morning. More than 730 people have now died during devastating floods on the border between Nepal and Tibet. The latest figure suggests at least 48 British nationals are among the thousands unaccounted for following Wednesday's disaster. And the streets of West London will be alive with music and dancing as the Notting Hill Carnival gets underway this afternoon. Around 1 million people are expected to go to the 2-day celebration of Caribbean culture. Manx Radio News at coming up to 1:05, and that's it from me for now. 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

0: before you go, there's something I want you to have.
1: Oh, it's beautiful. But wait a minute, isn't this...
0: Yeah, yes it is.
1: But I thought the old lady dropped it into the ocean in the air.
0: Well, baby, I went down and got it for you.

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1: From the Sky News Centre at 2. Authorities say six people have died after a ferry carrying around 270 passengers and crew capsized off northern Cyprus. The boat was heading to the Turkish point of Tasuju when it overturned. The Prime Minister has confirmed two of the killers of PC Andrew Harper will stay in prison. Andy Burnham says anyone convicted of unlawful killing, including manslaughter, will be excluded from the government's early release scheme. For PC Harper's mum, Debbie Adlam, these prisoners shouldn't have been up for early release in the first place.
2: It doesn't feel like something to celebrate. It's taken us back to where we began. It's really difficult to know how to feel. It's not something that we can go out and be joyful about. I am very grateful that, you know, the outcome is as it is. But obviously that comes with a lot of mixed emotions about the whole system that we've been through.
1: A British woman's died after being stabbed at a train station south of Munich. A 27-year-old German man's been arrested. Thousands of people, including 48 British nationals, are still missing after flash floods on the border between Nepal and Tibet. More than 700 are now known to have died. Further alerts for heavy rainfall have been issued. Kieran Jung Tapper, Oxfam's regional security advisor, says they're in a desperate situation.
3: Their complete livelihoods are completely lost. They are without food, they are without shelter, they are without any power or any sort of supplies. So I think there's a massive need of thousands of people that lived on that river corridor.
1: Voters in Iceland have narrowly rejected an attempt to restart discussions to rejoin the EU. The referendum result puts the long-debated issue to rest, more than a decade after a Eurosceptic government ended talks. To sport now, where Rangers have won their first Scottish Premiership game under boss Derek McInnes. Lawrence Shankland's penalty secured them a 1-0 victory at Aberdeen. And this afternoon's Premier League action's just getting underway, with Chelsea giving debut to new goalkeeper Emi Martinez in their clash with Brighton. Leeds play Brentford and Fulham are at Sunderland. That's the latest. I'm Imani Rana.

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1: From the Sky News Centre at 3. At least 7 people have died after a ferry carrying around 270 passengers and crew capsized off the coast of northern Cyprus. Most of those on board have been rescued, but efforts are underway to locate 23 people who are still missing. The catamaran was heading to Turkey. Oceanography lecturer Dr. Simon Boxall says attention will soon turn to what's happened.
2: Did it strike something and take one of the hulls out? This is the sort of vessel that wouldn't go out if it was very rough, but those seas aren't bad. It's a bit choppy, but there's nothing there that would upset a vessel of that size.
1: The mum of PC Andrew Harper says the government's decision to exclude her son's killers from the prison early release scheme feels like going back to square one. Anyone convicted of unlawful killing in England and Wales, including manslaughter, will stay behind bars. Detectives believe a body of a woman in her 70s found in a Liverpool park could have been there for weeks. A murder investigation started after the remains were discovered in a walled garden in Stanley Park on Friday afternoon. The victim hasn't yet been identified. To sport now, where Rangers have their first Scottish Premiership win of the season. They beat Aberdeen 1-0. Chelsea are looking to make it 2 victories from 2 in the Premier League. They're hosting Brighton, and Kat Suave's watching at Stamford Bridge.
3: It's Chelsea 3, Brighton 1. A thoroughly entertaining half of football saw the hosts go 2-0 ahead within 15 minutes thanks to goals from Lavia and Neto before João Pedro's fine finish added a third. But Yao Kouye managed to give the visitors something to smile about on his full debut with a fantastic goal coming off a Martinez deflection. It's Chelsea 3, Brighton 1.
1: Brentford are 1-0 up at Leeds, and Sunderland against Fulham is goalless. Rain's delayed England's cricketers push for victory on day 4 of the second test. Pakistan were chasing a total of 389 runs to win. And NASA's newest telescopes launched successfully from Cape Canaveral in Florida. It's on a quest to find planets around other stars and explore the hidden universe. That's the latest. I'm Imani Rana.

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1: From the Sky News Centre at 4, a major rescue operation is underway after a ferry carrying around 270 passengers and crew capsized off northern Cyprus. Seven people have died and more than 20 are unaccounted for. The catamaran was heading to the Turkish port of Tsoukou when it flipped over. Tom Cleavers, a reporter at the Cyprus Mail, he describes that stretch of the Mediterranean.
2: The sea is quite deep in that area. We had the Turkish Cypriot leader Tuvan Erdogan say that the boat sank to a depth of 500 metres. And that this is now further complicating the search and rescue efforts simply because of how deep the sea is, despite the fact that the boat only capsized a couple of miles off the coast.
1: Grooming gang kingpins and killers will be blocked from early prison releases in England and Wales. The Prime Minister's announced changes to the scope of the scheme following a backlash from bereaved families. A German man's been arrested after a British woman was fatally stabbed at a train station south of Munich. The victim died in hospital from serious injuries sustained in the early morning attack. Voters in Iceland have rejected the idea of restarting talks to join the EU. The government in Reykjavik says it'll now focus on strengthening existing ties. To sport, where Chelsea have won a thriller against Brighton in the Premier League. Live to Kat Suave at Stamford Bridge.
3: It's finished Chelsea 4, Brighton 3. Cole Palmer put the game to bed with a stunning left-footed shot, rocketing straight past Verbruggen to seal all 3 points for the hosts here at Stamford Bridge. Lavia, Neto and Joao Pedro also scored for the Blues, while Gross found the net twice and Yael Kouye converted a deflection on his full debut. Goals galore, it finished Chelsea 4, Brighton 3.
1: Brentford and Leeds drew 1-1, while Sunderland beat Fulham 1-0. Rangers got their first Scottish Premiership win of the season. They beat Aberdeen 1-0. Elsewhere, St Mirren lead Motherwell 3-2. And NASA's successfully launched a giant telescope to explore the hidden universe. The giant Nancy Grace Roman Space Observatory will probe some of the biggest cosmic enigmas. That's the latest. I'm Imani Rana.

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1: I'm Amy Griffiths, and these are the stories that have been making the headlines in the Isle of Man today. The killer of Joanna Simpson, who grew up on the Isle of Man, won't be eligible for early release under plans to ease prison overcrowding in England and Wales. Her friends and family successfully campaigned against Robert Brown's early release earlier this year, but initial plans unveiled by the UK government would have included similar cases. The small country's financial management centre says cutting its funding risks undermining the Isle of Man's international reputation. Cabinet Office Minister David Ashford acknowledged the value of the work the organisation does, but said government has a duty to test whether taxpayers should continue to bear the cost. While the quality of Queen Scallops caught in Manx waters this year has been high, it's been noted that the roe content within them has been lower than expected. Dr. David Beard of the Fish Producers Organisation believes the issue could be linked to a number of factors, including rising sea temperatures and an increase in basking sharks, which feed on the same plankton. And a former TT and MGP rider and current travelling marshal is celebrating 40 years of riding around the mountain course. Jim Hunter, who made his debut on the iconic streets in 1986, says he has no intention of stopping his involvement anytime soon. That's a look at some of today's main headlines. For the very latest, you can follow Manx Radio on social media or go to manxradio.com.

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1: From the Sky News Centre at 6, at least 8 people are dead and more than 20 unaccounted for after a passenger ferry capsized in the Mediterranean. 267 passengers and crew were on board when the catamaran flipped over in northern Cyprus as it headed to Turkey. Local journalist Tom Cleaver's been getting reaction.
2: The Turkish Prime Minister described this as the worst maritime disaster Cyprus has ever experienced. The Transport Minister said it had undergone a safety check 2 months ago. And he said that all the checks came back fine, but clearly something was awry for the boat to sink in the middle of the sea.
1: The captain and 7 crew are in custody. 2 of the men in prison over the death of PC Andrew Harper will stay behind bars. The Prime Minister's changes to the planned early release scheme in England and Wales mean anyone convicted of unlawful killing is now excluded. A man's died in a collision following a police pursuit. The Bedfordshire Force says a driver failed to stop in Dunstable last night after an Audi was reported for not having its lights on. The 2 candidates in the Scottish Labour leadership race have backed fresh drilling in the North Sea. The UK government is expected to decide within weeks whether or not to approve projects at the Rosebank and Jackdaw oil and gas fields. Manchester United is facing newly promoted Ipswich in the Premier League. Peter Smith's at Old Trafford.
3: United lead 4-1. Lee Davis put Ipswich ahead in the first half, but United level before the break as Bruno Fernandes maximises from a Nunes mistake. Harry Maguire strikes, survived a VAR check for 2-1 before Fernandes claimed his second of the game from the penalty spot prior to his hat-trick goal coming on 67 minutes from close range. United 4, Ipswich 1.
1: Chelsea beat Brighton 4-3 while Rangers got past Aberdeen 1-0 in the Scottish Premiership. England's cricketers have wrapped up a series win over Pakistan with a 194-run victory in the second test at Lord's. The tourists failed to chase down a target of 389. That's the latest. I'm Imani Rana.

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1: From the Sky News Centre at 7. The captain and seven crew of a ferry which capsized off the coast of northern Cyprus have been detained. At least 8 people have died and 17 are missing after the catamaran started to sink, leaving survivors clinging to its overturned hull. Tume Tugwan works for a newspaper published in the Turkish-controlled territory.
2: Our previous prime minister said that this incident is the result of negligence and lack of precautions. So we'll see what the charges are going to be.
1: Two of the men convicted of killing PC Andrew Harper in 2019 will stay behind bars. Andy Burnham's revealed changes to the prison release scheme in England and Wales, meaning anyone convicted of manslaughter won't be let out early. A British woman's died after being stabbed at a train station south of Munich. A 27-year-old German man's been arrested. The Foreign Office says it's supporting the victim's family. In sport, England's cricketers wrapped up a comprehensive 194-run victory on day 4 of the second test against Pakistan, sealing the series with a match to play. Joe Root's side set their opponents 388 before Ollie Robinson took 4 wickets at Lord's. The England captain says the way they've achieved the win has been impressive.
3: The guys have played some really good cricket in some difficult conditions, you know, especially with the bat. I think the guys have adapted really well to what's been thrown at them. They've found a really good tempo on different surfaces and managed to get some really good scores in the conditions that we've had.
1: Manchester United are off the mark in the Premier League in style after easing past newly promoted Ipswich 5-2. Chelsea continued their 100% start with a thrilling 4-3 victory at home to Brighton. And Rangers picked up their first Scottish Premiership win under Derek McInnes, a 1-0 at Aberdeen. While Lola Young surprised audiences with a set at Reading Festival. The slot was originally labelled for a special guest. The singer had to pull out of last year's event because of scheduling conflicts. That's the latest. I'm Imani Rana.

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1: From the Sky News Centre at 8, the captain and crew of a passenger ferry which capsized in the Mediterranean, killing at least 8 people, have been detained. Around double that number are missing after the catamaran took in water and turned over off the coast of northern Cyprus. 267 people were on board heading to Turkey. Oceanography lecturer Dr. Simon Boxall says attention will soon turn to what's happened.
2: Did it strike something and take one of the hulls out? This is the sort of vessel that wouldn't go out if it was very rough, but those seas aren't bad. It's a bit choppy, but there's nothing there that would upset a vessel of that size.
1: Anyone convicted of unlawful killing or historical child sex offences won't be freed from prison early in England and Wales. The Prime Minister's announced the changes, meaning those found guilty of manslaughter and death by dangerous driving will have to serve their full sentences. A man's died in a collision following a police pursuit. The Bedfordshire Force says a driver failed to stop in Dunstable last night after an Audi was reported for not having its lights on. Manchester United bounced back from their opening Premier League defeat in style by thrashing Ipswich 5-2. They had to come from behind, though, with captain Bruno Fernandes getting a hat-trick at Old Trafford. Boss Michael Carrick says his players showed great character.
3: The biggest thing from today really was the mentality of the boys, you know. To overcome setbacks, you know, we're going to have them. Every team that ends up being successful has them. It depends how you deal with them and how quickly you deal with them. And we had one last week. We had a little one today. And I have to say, the way the boys responded and took it on, I think I was really pleased with that.
1: Chelsea got past Brighton 4-3 at Stamford Bridge. In the Scottish Premiership, Rangers beat Aberdeen 1-0. England's cricketers have an unassailable 2-0 series lead over Pakistan after a 194-run win on day 4 of their second test. And NASA's newest telescope has launched successfully from Cape Canaveral in Florida. The bus-sized telescope will investigate cosmic mysteries such as dark energy and dark matter. That's the latest. I'm Imani Rana.

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1: From the Sky News Centre at 9. At least 8 people are dead and around double that number unaccounted for after a passenger ferry capsized in the Mediterranean. 267 passengers and crew were on board when the catamaran flipped over in northern Cyprus as it headed to Turkey. Local journalist Tom Cleaver has been getting reaction.
2: The Turkish Prime Minister described this as the worst maritime disaster Cyprus has ever experienced. The Transport Minister said it had undergone a safety check 2 months ago, and he said that all the checks came back fine, but clearly something was awry for the boat to sink in the middle of the sea.
1: The captain and 7 crew are in custody. 7 people have been arrested on suspicion of murder after a newborn baby was found dead at a property in Sheffield. Police were called to concerns for the baby's welfare early this morning. The infant was pronounced dead at the scene. 2 of the men convicted of killing PC Andrew Harper in 2019 will stay behind bars. Andy Burnham's revealed changes to the prison release scheme in England and Wales, meaning anyone convicted of manslaughter won't be let out early. Manchester United are off the mark in the Premier League in style after easing past newly promoted Ipswich 5-2. Chelsea continued their 100% start with a thrilling 4-3 victory at home to Brighton. Derek McInnes has his first Scottish Premiership win as Rangers manager following a 1-0 victory at Aberdeen. The result prevented pressure intensifying following a draw and defeat in the league and European exit. McInnes says it was a satisfying display.
3: It was a huge effort from everyone, and we get the reward with the 3 points. I thought it was no more than we deserved. I thought we were a better team. I thought we created the better chances. And probably for the first time in a long time, like a lot of Rangers supporters, I actually really enjoyed my team's performance.
1: England's cricketers wrapped up a series win over Pakistan with a 194-run victory in the second test at Lord's, and Lola Young surprised audiences with a set at Reading Festival. The slot was originally labelled for a special guest. That's the latest. I'm Imani Rana.

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1: From the Sky News Centre at 10, the captain and crew of a passenger ferry which capsized in the Mediterranean, killing at least 8 people, have been detained. Around double that number are missing after the catamaran took in water and turned over off the coast of northern Cyprus. 267 people were on board heading to Turkey. Oceanography lecturer Dr. Simon Boxall says attention will soon turn to what's happened.
2: Did it strike something and take one of the hulls out? This is the sort of vessel that wouldn't go out if it was very rough, but those seas aren't bad. It's a bit choppy, but there's nothing there that would upset a vessel of that size.
1: 7 people have been arrested on suspicion of murder after a newborn baby was found dead at a property in Sheffield. Police were called to concerns for the baby's welfare in Winklebank area earlier this morning. The Foreign Office says it's supporting the family of a British woman who's been killed at a train station in Germany. The 31-year-old was stabbed in Rosenheim, south of Munich, early this morning. Grooming gang leaders and killers will be blocked from early prison releases in England and Wales. The Prime Minister has announced changes to the scope of the scheme following a backlash from bereaved families. In sport, England's cricketers wrapped up a comprehensive 194-run victory on day 4 of the second test against Pakistan, sealing the series with one match to play. Joe Root's side set their opponents 388 before Ollie Robinson took 4 wickets at Lord's. The England captain says the way they've achieved the win has been impressive.
3: The guys have played some really good cricket in some difficult conditions, you know, especially with the bat. I think the guys have adapted really well to what's been thrown at them. They've found a really good tempo on different surfaces and managed to get some really good scores in the conditions that we've had.
1: Manchester United are off the mark in the Premier League in style after easing past newly promoted Ipswich 5-2. And Rangers picked up their first Scottish Premiership win under Derek McInnes, a 1-0 at Aberdeen. That's the latest. I'm Ruth McKee.

1 month ago today, I was happy as a lark. But now I go for walks, to the movies, maybe to the park. I have a seat on the same old bench to watch the children play. You know, tomorrow is their future. But for me, just another day. They all gather around me. They seem to know my name. We laugh, tell a few jokes, but it still doesn't ease my pain. I know I can't hide from a memory, though day after day I've tried. I keep saying, she'll be back, but today, again,

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1: I'm Amy Griffiths, and these are the stories that have been making the headlines in the Isle of Man today. The killer of Joanna Simpson, who grew up on the Isle of Man, won't be eligible for early release under plans to ease prison overcrowding in England and Wales. Her friends and family successfully campaigned against Robert Brown's early release earlier this year, but initial plans unveiled by the UK government would have included similar cases. The small country's financial management centre says cutting its funding risks undermining the Isle of Man's international reputation. Cabinet Office Minister David Ashford acknowledged the value of the work the organisation does, but said government has a duty to test whether taxpayers should continue to bear the cost. While the quality of Queen's scallops caught in Manx waters this year has been high, it's been noted that the roe content within them has been lower than expected. Dr. David Beard of the Fish Producers Organisation believes the issue could be linked to a number of factors, including rising sea temperatures and an increase in basking sharks, which feed on the same plankton. And a former TT and MGP rider and current travelling marshal is celebrating 40 years of riding around the mountain course. Jim Hunter, who made his debut on the iconic streets in 1986, says he has no intention of stopping his involvement anytime soon. That's a look at some of today's main headlines. For the very latest, you can follow Manx Radio on social media or go to manxradio.com.

ass. You didn't even want me around. And now I'm back to let you know I can really shake them down.

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1: From the Sky News Centre at midnight, at least 8 people are dead and around double that number unaccounted for after a passenger ferry capsized in the Mediterranean. 267 passengers and crew were on board when the catamaran flipped over off the coast of northern Cyprus as it headed to Turkey. Local journalist Tom Cleaver's been getting reaction.
2: The Turkish Prime Minister described this as the worst maritime disaster Cyprus has ever experienced. The Transport Minister said it had undergone a safety check 2 months ago, and he said that all the checks came back fine, but clearly something was awry for the boat to sink in the middle of the sea.
1: The captain and 7 crew are in custody. The Foreign Office says it's supporting the family of a British woman who's been killed at a train station in Germany. The 31-year-old was stabbed in Rosenheim, south of Munich, early this morning. The 2 candidates in the Scottish Labour leadership race have backed fresh drilling in the North Sea. The UK government's expected to decide within weeks whether or not to approve projects at the Rosebank and Jackdaw oil and gas fields. Iceland has voted against a government proposal to resume talks to join the European Union. The country was divided over issues including security and its fishing industry. In sport, Manchester United are off the mark in the Premier League in style after easing past newly promoted Ipswich 5-2. Chelsea continued their 100% start with a 4-3 win at home to Brighton. And Derek McInnes has his first Scottish Premiership win as Rangers manager. Following a 1-0 victory at Aberdeen, he says it was a satisfying display.
3: It was a huge effort from everyone, and we get our reward with the 3 points. I thought it was no more than we deserved. I thought we were a better team. I thought we created the better chances. And probably for the first time in a long time, like a lot of Rangers supporters, I actually really enjoyed my team's performance.
1: England's cricketers wrapped up a series win over Pakistan with a 194-run victory in the second test at Lord's. That's the latest. I'm Ruth McKee.

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1: From the Sky News Centre at 1, the captain and seven crew members on a passenger ferry which capsized in the Mediterranean are in custody. At least eight people have died and around 18 are missing after the catamaran overturned off the coast of northern Cyprus. Authorities in the region say it's the biggest maritime disaster there. Oceanography expert Dr. Simon Boxall says it's not clear what went wrong.
2: I think we assume that the Mediterranean is this calm place we go on holiday, but actually the Mediterranean can see some really, really rough seas. In addition, there are very strong currents around that area. However, if we look at the weather out there at the moment, that's not the condition. So the big question really is, why did this ship capsize?
1: Seven people have been arrested on suspicion of murder after a newborn baby was found dead at a property in Sheffield. Police were called to a home in the Winklebank area yesterday over concerns for the baby's welfare. Changes to the prison release scheme in England and Wales, which was developed to ease overcrowding, mean anyone convicted of manslaughter won't be freed early. To free up space instead, some of the 800 offenders still serving a now abolished indefinite jail term will be among those let out. In sport, England's cricketers wrapped up a comprehensive 194-run victory on day four of the second test against Pakistan, sealing the series with one match to play. England captain Joe Root says the way they've achieved the win has been impressive.
3: The guys have played some really good cricket in some difficult conditions, you know, especially with the bat. I think the guys have adapted really well to what's been thrown at them. They've found a really good tempo on different surfaces and managed to get some really good scores in the conditions that we've had.
1: Manchester United are off the mark in the Premier League in style after easing past Ipswich 5-2. Rangers picked up their first Scottish Premiership win under Derek McKinney's, a 1-0 at Aberdeen. And Britain's Cameron Norrie has been knocked out of the US Open tennis following defeat to Luca Van Aschen in the first round. The 29th seed lost in four sets.
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